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This nation is a rave nation. Just let it flow.

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1: Is someone listening? Okay. Let me tell you the story of that guy. First you loved, then you promised.

What a day for a daydream. What a day for a daydreaming boy. And I'm lost in a

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Now why you wanna go and do that, huh? Now why you wanna go and do that, love, huh? Now why you wanna go and do that, and do that, and do that?

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But there are several other very important differences between human beings and animals that you should know about.

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Would you get my back? 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Would you rescue me? Would you rescue me? Would you rescue me when I'm by myself? When I need your love, if I need your help, would you rescue me? Would you rescue me?

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Would you get my back? 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Would you rescue me? Would you rescue me? Would you rescue me when I'm by myself? When I need your love, if I need your help, would you rescue me? Would you rescue me?

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When they realize it is really everywhere. It is within each of us."

0: 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Yeah! 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
1: So we still gonna do that favorite song of mine?
0: No, we're gonna skip that one.
2: Can we do that?
1: Can we do my favorite song off the Backstreet Boys
2: album?
1: You
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1: I really, really, really want to do it.
3: 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All right, y'all ready?
1: I hope so.
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0: Yeah. Two step with me.